0: care to ask. I hope that you're not losing sleep at what's next, or about your soul, what he might do with it.
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Your sandy feet, the way you breathe, the subtle things that make it all worth it.

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0: 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I hope that you're not losing sleep at what's next, or about your soul, what he might do with it.
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Now, day after day, we'll make the mundane a masterpiece. 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I take one look at you, you're taking me out.

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